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town. Your light takes the town. But the shack outside the games. And you know what I'm talking about. Just let me know if you wanna go to that home out on the range. You got a lot of nice girls.